This is Akashvani, the news read by Reshma Tiwari. Prime Minister Narendra Modi addressed a massive gathering at the parade grounds in Hyderabad today, marking a significant push for the BJP in Telangana. Speaking to thousands of supporters who had travelled from across the state, the Prime Minister began his address in Telugu, extending heartfelt greetings to the people of Telangana and acknowledging the vibrant energy of the crowd. The Prime Minister drew parallels between the political shifts in other states and the current atmosphere in Telangana. He noted that people across India are increasingly placing their trust in the BJP's model of development and good governance, citing the party's performance in Assam and Puducherry as clear signs of a changing political landscape. He specifically referred to the BJP's recent rise in Bengal as a historic democratic shift that has captured the nation's attention. In a sharp critique of the opposition, the Prime Minister accused the Congress Party of fostering corruption, dynastic politics, and the misuse of national institutions. He claimed that the TMC had adopted these wrong practices and developed dictatorial models that stifle progress. However, he emphasized that when an ideology is rooted in national interest, no force can stop its momentum. Mr. Modi asserted that the political shifts witnessed from Assam and Bengal to Odisha indicate that family-run governments are being rejected by the people. Turning his focus to the state's future, the Prime Minister declared that the next government in Telangana would be led by the BJP, stating that citizens are fed up with the current political alternatives. Highlighting recent progress.

0: Yes, Mr. Modi noted that development projects worth 9,400 crore rupees were inaugurated today, including the Zahirabad Industrial Area and the PM Mitra Textile Park in Warangal, both aimed at boosting employment and supporting cotton farmers. The Prime Minister also issued a passionate call for national economic resilience. He urged citizens to help conserve foreign exchange reserves by reducing the consumption of imported fuel through the use of public transport and carpooling. Union Home Minister Amit Shah today reviewed the country's preparedness to deal with possible floods and heatwave conditions. Chairing a high-level meeting in New Delhi, Mr. Shah assessed the readiness of central government agencies, reviewed early warning systems, resource deployment and inter-agency coordination to ensure zero loss of life and minimal loss of property. In Uttar Pradesh, Chief Minister Yogi Adityanath today expanded his cabinet with six BJP leaders taking oath as ministers. Additionally, two ministers of state were elevated and assigned independent charge. Governor Anandibeen Patel administered the oath of office and secrecy at a ceremony held at Jan Bhavan in Lucknow. India and Trinidad and Tobago have signed 8 agreements in sectors including tourism, healthcare, infrastructure and Ayurveda during External Affairs Minister S. Jaishankar's 2-day visit to the Caribbean nation. Ministry of External Affairs in a statement said MOUs were signed between the two sides for solarization of Trinidad and Tobago's Ministry of Foreign and CARICOM Affairs building, vector control, infrastructure upgrade of Nelson Island, where the Indian immigrants were stayed initially, and for setting up of an Indian chair on Ayurveda at the University of the West Indies. In Pakistan, 15 security personnel were killed and several others injured in a suicide attack at a police post in Restib, Khyber Pakhtunkhwa province. Police said the attack took place yesterday when security personnel opened fire on an explosive-laden vehicle approaching the police post, triggering a massive blast. In shooting, Indian pair of Neeru Dhanda and Vivan Kapoor secured a bronze medal in the trap mixed team event as India concluded its campaign on a positive note at the ISSF World Cup shotgun in Almaty, Kazakhstan today. India is set to host the prestigious 2026 Asian Weightlifting Championships in Gandhinagar, Gujarat from tomorrow, marking the country's first time hosting the event in 44 years. The sporting event will conclude on the 17th of this month. Around 180 athletes from 28 countries will compete in one of Asia's biggest weightlifting events of the year. And that is the end of this news bulletin.
1: आकाशवाणी मुंबई केंद्राची अस्मिता वाहिनी तसंच ए आय आर मराठी डी टी एच उपग्रह वाहिनी श्रोते हो आपण ऐकता आहात. तुम्ही आमचे कार्यक्रम न्यूज ऑन ए आय आर या मोबाईल ॲपवर देखील ऐकू शकता. एफ एम 103.6 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